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1: Come on. X squared minus 10 over 3Y plus 20 over 9 equals...
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5: Partly cloudy skies, a 40% chance of showers, and the risk of a thunderstorm, low 23 degrees. A mix of sun and cloud Friday, chance of showers, and the risk of a thunderstorm, high 33, the humidex reaching 41. A mix of sun and cloud Saturday, a 30% chance of showers, high 27, and mainly cloudy Sunday, a 40% chance of showers, high 28 degrees.
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0: With an update from SarniaNewsToday.ca, I'm Natalia Vega. Clear this morning as a heat warning remains in effect. Right now it's 25 Celsius or 77 Fahrenheit. It feels like 34 with the humidity. A reminder that the westbound 402 is closed between Oil Heritage Road and Mandaumin Road. OPP provided an update yesterday afternoon saying highway repair work is ongoing in two separate spots. There's no estimate as to when it'll reopen to traffic. Lambton Shores is thanking its Grand Bend Beach Patrol. In a Facebook post, the municipality says the lifeguard team made 32 rescues on Canada Day. Officials are reminding visitors that Beach Patrol guards a designated swim area at the main and north beach to always keep a close eye on children and be aware of the changing weather and water conditions. If your blue bins were not picked up in Petrolia yesterday, that's because recycling collection was delayed over the extreme heat. Residents were asked to leave their items out for collection. An orange heat warning is still in effect for southwestern Ontario. Environment Canada now says these hot and humid conditions will continue through Saturday. The Walmart parking lot in Sarnia may be busier than usual today. The Mole Mobile is scheduled to be there from 10 until 4. Melanoma Canada CEO Fallon Katz says this is their fourth year the screening has been on the road.
1: Last year, we did 8,289 skin cancer screenings across Alberta, BC, Ontario, and Quebec, and found 915 possible skin cancers, including 213 melanomas.
0: The initiative presented by Neutrogena underscores the importance of skin cancer prevention and early detection. Those struggling with groceries should find extra money in their bank accounts. Quarterly payments of the Canada Groceries and Essentials Benefit were set to start today. The program supports lower-income households every 3 months. The amount received will be recalculated every summer based on the previous year's tax return. The Lambton Heritage Museum is inviting residents to take a step back in time and experience hands-on history at the Bygone Days Bash. Marketing and events coordinator Jessica Stevenson says the event kicks off with a new display at the museum.
2: The event is also going to mark the opening kind of celebration of our newly renovated agricultural hall. So it's a new exhibition where we look at the like kind of agricultural history of Lambton County, and we look at different parts of the farming.
0: It runs tomorrow from 10 until 3. Details can be found on our website. And Catch the Ace did not go in Sarnia last night. The Legion says the estimated jackpot for next week is $3.8 million. An orange heat warning remains in effect. We'll see a mix of sun and cloud today with a chance of showers and risk of a thunderstorm. Windy with a high of 33, feeling like 41. Tonight, partly cloudy, a chance of showers and risk of a thunderstorm, a low of 21. And tomorrow, a mix of sun and cloud, a chance of afternoon showers and risk of a thunderstorm, a high of 31, feeling like 38. Right now, it's 25 Celsius, but it feels like 34. In sports, Portugal will move on to the round of 16 after beating Croatia 2-1 yesterday at the World Cup. Gonçalo Ramos popped up to score the game-winning goal. Portugal will face Spain next. Spain beat Austria 3-0 yesterday. Meanwhile, Switzerland beat Algeria 2-0. The Detroit Tigers fell to the Rangers 10-4. Texas has won 7 of its last 8 games. Nathan Eovaldi allowed just 1 walk through 4 innings. In a few high-scoring games, the Rockies beat the Marlins 14-4 yesterday. The Cardinals took an 11-5 victory over the Braves, and the Dodgers beat the Padres 12-7. In CFL action, the Toronto Argonauts fell to the Stampeders 58-36. Alex Ovechkin is returning next season with the Washington Capitals. The 40-year-old signed a 1-year contract extension. And the Montreal Canadiens signed goalie Jakub Dobish to a 3-year contract extension. The deal includes an average annual value of $5.36 million. I'm Natalia Vega.
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3: Looks like we might have a new singing sensation on our hands. She won the Minionese singing competition at the Minions and Monsters premiere at the Dolby Theater in Los Angeles. I present to you 26-year-old Rhynea Cando singing her rendition of I'll Be There by the Jackson 5 in an interesting twist.

0: you go. Minionized. I'll be there. She won a Golden Banana Trophy at the event that happened Sunday night. Movie theaters will be buzzing with that one for a number of weeks. Third Minions spinoff following three characters in 1920s Hollywood pursuing their filmmaking dreams until they accidentally summon monsters using a spell book. Allison Janney, Christoph Waltz, Jeff Bridges in the new Minions movie. Taylor Swift, Travis Kelce, looks like they're going the fairy tale route for their wedding. TMZ is saying they're building a massive castle inside Madison Square Garden because apparently MSG is not big enough. Hey, how about a castle inside? There's video of two large white staircase banisters being loaded into the arena. There are also trucks labeled Garden Party. Now, people are forced to sign a non-disclose agreement, but it looks like for some reason there's no penalty if you violated it. Guests also weren't asked to sign their rights to appear on camera, so it sounds like there won't be a streaming special or any kind of documentary made from the event. And so far, no invitations have been leaked, and probably because they were all watermarked with the recipient's first and last name all over them. So if it ever did end up online, Taylor will know who did it. And earlier this week, a red carpet was rolled out at MSG prematurely and then promptly removed. It's been reported that Stevie Nicks and Tim McGraw will be performing at the wedding. And if you wonder just how big this wedding's going to be with Travis and Taylor, the National Guard is on scene. And all the cops working the wedding will cost a total of around $160,000 American. Summertime's with us. Family vacation season. Comedian Pat McGann.
1: You want to start taking the kids places. You know, take them on trips. We went to an indoor water park a few months ago. You ever do that? Roll the dice on hepatitis? Just kind of... Some people take their kids to swim with dolphins. We're about, how about Band-Aids? You guys want to swim with Band-Aids? We have the place for you. Indoor water. You like the sound of kids screaming in an echo chamber? 90% humidity? Surrounded by people who should have their shirts on? Well, then a water park is for you. And now the kids, like, they're meeting other kids on vacations. You know, they like make fast friends. They're like, I'm hanging out with David. And they're like, this is David. Can I go in the hot tub with David and his mom? Can I go in the... It's like, will you hang on a second? Let me see David's mom. Let me... Where is she? That's her over there? No. No, you're not going. Come on. This is... Come on. Come on. This is a family time. Come on.
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3: Weather.
4: A heat warning remains in effect. We'll see a mix of sun and cloud today with a chance of showers and risk of a thunderstorm. Windy with a high of 33, feeling like 41. Tonight, partly cloudy, a chance of showers and risk of a thunderstorm, a low of 21. And Saturday, a mix of sun and cloud with a chance of afternoon showers and risk of a thunderstorm, a high of 31, feeling like 38.
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0: Good morning. I'm Natalia Vega. Sunny, a heat warning remains in effect. Right now, it's 27 Celsius or 81 Fahrenheit, but it feels like 37. The westbound 402 is still closed between Oil Heritage Road and Mandaman Road for pavement repairs. There's no estimate as to when it'll reopen. Environment Canada says this heat wave will continue through Saturday. If you're heading out today, it may be a good idea to apply sunscreen, especially with the mole mobile in the area. Melanoma Canada will have a mobile clinic set up at the Walmart parking lot in Sarnia today from 10 until 4. CEO Fallon Katz says melanoma and skin cancers are preventable and, if detected early, are largely treatable.
1: In addition to providing screenings, we're also going to provide some education to the public on skin cancer prevention and the importance of sunscreen and sun safety to prevent skin cancer.
0: Katz says they visit remote, indigenous, underserved communities and major cities that have long wait times to see a dermatologist. If you're going to the beach to beat the heat, don't forget to keep a close eye on children and be aware of changing weather and water conditions. That's a reminder from the municipality of Lambton Shores. The Grand Bend Beach Patrol Team made 32 rescues on Canada Day. And the Sarnia Legion's Catch the Ace draw will continue with next week's jackpot estimated at $3.8 million. A heat warning remains in effect. We'll see a mix of sun and cloud today with a chance of showers and risk of a thunderstorm. Windy with a high of 33, feeling like 41.
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4: A heat warning remains in effect. We'll see a mix of sun and cloud today with a chance of showers and risk of a thunderstorm. Windy with a high of 33, feeling like 41. Tonight, partly cloudy, a chance of showers and risk of a thunderstorm, a low of 21. And Saturday, a mix of sun and cloud with a chance of afternoon showers and risk of a thunderstorm, a high of 31, feeling like 38.
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1: Did you know that due to the anatomy of their neck muscles and their spine, pigs cannot look up to the sky? So imagine being a pig and never knowing that there is a whole world above you. Rather sad. The tallest cliff on Earth is a 4,100-foot drop on Mount Thor up in Nunavut, the biggest cliff on Earth. And if you were to drop a bowling ball from the top, first of all, look out. It would take almost 20 seconds for it to hit the ground from the cliff, and at that point, the ball would be traveling over 150 miles per hour. When you lose weight, you breathe out 84% of that fat as carbon dioxide. So in the wintertime, when it gets really cold, you actually see the whole thing happening. And Matt Groening, he created The Simpsons back in the late 1980s. 1989, it became a full-length show on its own. He's only written four episodes himself, and in three of those cases, he's a co-writer. The only episode where Matt Groening was a sole writer is from 1992, where Homer manages a country singer, if you remember that episode.
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8: Sarnia Lambton's Big Country Weather.
5: A heat warning remains in effect. We'll see a mix of sun and cloud today with a chance of showers and risk of a thunderstorm. Windy with a high of 33, feeling like 41. Tonight, partly cloudy, a chance of showers and risk of a thunderstorm, a low of 21. And Saturday, a mix of sun and cloud with a chance of afternoon showers and risk of a thunderstorm, a high of 31, feeling like 38.
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3: With an update from SarniaNewsToday.ca, I'm Natalia Vega. Sunny, a heat warning remains in effect. Right now it's 27 Celsius or 81 Fahrenheit. It feels like 37. There's no estimate as to when the westbound 402 will reopen between Oil Heritage Road and Mandaman Road. As of yesterday afternoon, pavement repairs were still underway. This comes as a heat wave continues to blanket the region. The extreme heat is why some blue bins were not picked up in Petrolia yesterday. The township advised residents to just leave them out for collection. Lambton Shores is reminding beachgoers to keep a close eye on children and be aware of changing weather and water conditions. Grand Bend Beach Patrol monitors a designated swim area at the main and north beach. On Canada Day alone, there were 32 rescues. Melanoma Canada will have its mole mobile parked at the Walmart in Sarnia today. CEO Fallon Katz says they provide screenings and information about preventative measures. If there is something they're concerned about, Katz says follow-ups will be arranged.
4: They will either refer you back to your healthcare provider so that you can get a referral to someone who is possibly more local, or one of them if they are local. If you don't have a primary healthcare provider, Melanoma Canada has a service to help you ensure that you get the follow-up care that you need.
3: The clinic is scheduled to take place from 10 until 4. Those who are eligible should receive their first quarterly payment of the Canada Groceries and Essentials Benefit today. It's meant to support those struggling with the cost of living, especially when it comes to food. Prime Minister Mark Carney announced the program back in January. The Lambton Heritage Museum is celebrating a new addition to its building with a Bygone Days Bash. Marketing and events coordinator Jessica Stevenson says the event will have all kinds of activities.
5: We're going to celebrate heritage skills and old-fashioned technology and some good old family-friendly fun. We're going to have the Great Canadian Lumberjacks, and they're going to be doing a show at 11 a.m., 12:30 p.m., and 2 o'clock. So it'll be a show where they kind of show off some different skills with axes and chainsaws and different ways to cut wood.
3: The West Coast Lions Club of Grand Bend will also be hosting a barbecue. The event runs from 10 until 3 tomorrow. The Sarnia Legion says the heat kept a few people away for yesterday's Catch the Ace draw, but the ace did not go, so next week's jackpot is an estimated $3.8 million. An orange heat warning is still in effect, a mix of sun and cloud today with a chance of showers and risk of a thunderstorm, windy with a high of 33, feeling like 41. Tonight, partly cloudy, a chance of showers and risk of a thunderstorm, a low of 21. And tomorrow, again, a chance of afternoon showers and risk of a thunderstorm, a high of 31, feeling like 38. Right now, it's 27 Celsius, but it feels like 37.
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3: In sports, Portugal will move on to the round of 16 after beating Croatia 2-1 yesterday at the World Cup. Gonçalo Ramos popped up to score the game-winning goal. Portugal will face Spain next. Spain beat Austria 3-0 yesterday. Meanwhile, Switzerland beat Algeria 2-0. The Detroit Tigers fell to the Rangers 10-4. Texas has won 7 of its last 8 games. Nathan Eovaldi allowed just 1 walk through 4 innings. In a few high-scoring games, the Rockies beat the Marlins 14-4 yesterday. The Cardinals took an 11-5 victory over the Braves, and the Dodgers beat the Padres 12-7. In CFL action, the Toronto Argonauts fell to the Stampeders 58-36.
0: Alex Ovechkin is returning next season with the Washington Capitals. The 40-year-old signed a one-year contract extension. And the Montreal Canadiens signed goalie Jakub Dobish to a three-year contract extension. The deal includes an average annual value of $5.36 million. I'm Natalia Vega.
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2: 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On your Friday morning on the verge of a weekend, even though seems like we had a weekend with the Wednesday Canada Day. I'll take it. But a weekend almost here. Blue Jays back on the air tonight, late tonight in Seattle. They kick off a West Coast road trip after a not-so-great homestand at the Dome, but they were able to finish it off decently, taking 2 out of 3 against Bo Bichette and the New York Mets. In Seattle tonight against the Mariners, starting things off after 10 p.m. So stay up late with us as they embark on a West Coast trip. And on our website, you can listen to our own Jeff Teolis chatting with a bunch of Blue Jays throughout the 2026 season. He's had some good chats, and you can listen to it all on our website. Jeff Teolis and some sneak peeks in the dugout. It's all there at BigCountry1039.com.
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1: Sarnia Lambton's Big Country Weather.
11: A heat warning remains in effect. We'll see a mix of sun and cloud today with a chance of showers and risk of a thunderstorm. Windy with a high of 33, feeling like 41. Tonight, partly cloudy, a chance of showers and risk of a thunderstorm, a low of 21. And Saturday, a mix of sun and cloud with a chance of afternoon showers and risk of a thunderstorm, a high of 31, feeling like 38.
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1: Good morning, I'm Natalia Vega. Sunny as the heat warning continues. Right now it's 27 Celsius or 81 Fahrenheit with the humidity it feels like 37. A reminder that the westbound 402 is closed between Oil Heritage Road and Mandauman Road. OPP provided an update yesterday afternoon saying highway repair work is ongoing in two separate spots. There's no estimate as to when it'll reopen to traffic. The Walmart parking lot in Sarnia may be busier than usual today. Melanoma Canada's Mole Mobile will be parked there from 10 until 4, providing screenings and information about skin cancer prevention and early detection. Those struggling with groceries should find extra money in their bank accounts. Quarterly payments of the Canada Groceries and Essentials Benefit were set to start today. The program supports lower-income households every 3 months. The amount received will be recalculated every summer based on the previous year's tax return. The Lambton Heritage Museum is inviting residents to take a step back in time and experience hands-on history at the Bygone Days Bash. It runs tomorrow from 10 until 3. Details can be found on our website. An orange heat warning remains in effect. We'll see a mix of sun and cloud today with a chance of showers and risk of a thunderstorm. Windy with a high of 33, feeling like 41. Right now it's 27 Celsius, but it feels like 37.
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2: We are big countries. We are getting ready for the weekend on this Friday, and we are also getting ready for a fantastic festival later on tonight, Mount Bridges. So wherever you are, it's going to be just a short drive, but a great, great show. It's Country Night at Rockin' Wheel Festival. You've got Aaron Goodvin, your headliner. You've got Copper Sky, Tri-County, and the jewel of the whole thing, Olivia Mae Graham, will be on stage tonight at Rockin' Wheel. She joins us right now. OMG, how are you?
3: Oh, my goodness. I am doing so good. Thanks so much for having me.
2: Thanks for getting up a little early. You've got show a little bit later on tonight, so you're going to have a full Friday.
3: It is, you know, a Friday for the books. This is what I like to call working late.
2: Olivia Mae Graham, how have things been going? I know summer just kicked off a few days ago, but how have things been for your spring and summer? It's been a while.
3: Time is flying. We were at the Ontario Country Music Awards just last month, which was just the most incredible thing. And June was a whirlwind. Not even sure what's happening. And now we get to kick off July in Mount Bridges at Rockin' Wheel. It is just a dream come true.
2: What has been keeping you busy? I know you've been doing shows, writing music. What's happening in your world?
3: All of the things. We have a brand new song that we're sending out to country radio very, very soon called What's It Gonna Take? I got the chance to debut it on the Ontario Country Music Awards award show stage, and that really opened up a lot of doors, and people were like, hey, like, what's this song? And as an artist, when somebody is excited about your music, that just feels so incredible. So we'll get to play that one tonight, so the audience will be able to hear it first before anyone else. And just we're working on a lot of stuff behind the scenes, and I promise you, you will be the first to know.
2: I kind of gathered from that tone of voice that you wanted to tell me what you're working on, but you can't do it yet.
3: I almost did too. It's so early that I was like, "Well, let me just tell you everything." And I know my manager is listening, and I'm going to get a text message very, very soon.
2: So if I wanted to just coax some information out of you, we have to do an interview early in the morning.
3: Apparently, before the coffee set in.
2: Oh, she is Olivia Mae Graham. Make sure you follow her on all of the socials at Olivia Mae Graham. You mentioned the CMA Ontario Awards a couple weeks back. What was that experience like? What did you take from it? As you've been there a number of years now, so you must take something different every year you're at the awards.
3: This year was so incredible because I was nominated as an artist in four categories, which was a dream come true in itself. But I really got to celebrate this milestone with my whole entire team, and my family was there, my mom and my Nana, who have been to every single show since day one. So being on that award show stage, being able to perform, being nominated, and having them in the audience cheering me on was just, like, God is so good. Like, it just doesn't get better than that.
2: She's Olivia Mae Graham, Rockin' Wheel, Mount Bridges. Tonight, it's Country Night. Aaron Goodvin will be your headliner. Have you met Aaron? Have you worked with him? Have you jammed with him at all?
3: This will be the first time, so I'm so excited. But I was chatting with my good friend Randy Owen. He's like, make sure you say hi to Aaron Goodvin, because he's one of the good ones. So I'm really excited for tonight.
2: Yeah, we had a good chat a couple of weeks back. So Aaron's a fantastic fella, having a nice life down in Nashville. Dry County, Copper Sky, I don't know if you've had any contact with those folks.
3: This is my first. I'm so excited for Rockin' Wheel. Like, I really feel like they're bringing us together on the music side, and it's such an incredible event for the community too. And all the proceeds go back to charity, and so we're just so excited to be part of it on the performance side. And I know that everyone who comes out tonight is going to get a great show.
2: She is Olivia Mae Graham, and if you're a part of it, it will be a great show. Absolutely. Rockin'Wheel.ca and Olivia Mae Graham. Make sure you follow her on all the social channels and hit up her website. We'll talk again real soon. Liv, thanks again for joining us this morning and getting up with us.
3: Amazing, amazing. Thank you so much.
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6: The weather.
0: A heat warning remains in effect. We'll see a mix of sun and cloud today with a chance of showers and risk of a thunderstorm. Windy with a high of 33, feeling like 41. Tonight, partly cloudy, a chance of showers and risk of a thunderstorm, a low of 21. And Saturday, a mix of sun and cloud with a chance of afternoon showers and risk of a thunderstorm, a high of 31, feeling like 38.
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4: Well, Nate Smith powered through some pretty severe weather during his headlining set a few days ago in Dauphin, Manitoba at Country Fest. On the 28th of June, a tornado warning halted his performance just four songs in. After fans received the all clear from the storms, Nate Smith returned and performed three songs before lightning and heavy rain forced another stoppage. Rather than walk away, though, Nate Smith grabbed an acoustic guitar and played an impromptu set in the downpour for the crowd, which is around 10,000 people. It was the closest I felt to the crowd and without a doubt the best show moment of my life career so far, he told People magazine. Dauphin's Country Fest, as you probably know, one of our longest-running country music festivals in this country. Other performers, Brett Kissel, Tyler Hubbard was there, and Jelly Roll. But Nate Smith didn't let Mother Nature ruin a good time in Dauphin. Alan Jackson shared his degenerative nerve condition 5 years ago in 2021 called Charcot-Marie tooth disease. Well, the CMT Research Foundation just recently announced that Alan has raised and donated over $2.25 million for research from his final show a few days in Nashville. And Clint Black, we're thinking of him. He canceled his show recently in Philadelphia because he had a medical emergency. He was hospitalized last weekend on Sunday with infected tonsils, and he needed IV antibiotic treatment. His team said, quote, Clint is on the mend and will make a full recovery and is expected to be discharged from the hospital later this week. So all of our thoughts for Clint Black as he battles that. Hit up our Big Country website for more country music news anytime, including a Southwestern Ontario musician doing well for himself, and he's a finalist for Canada's Next Country Star.
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6: A heat warning remains in effect. We'll see a mix of sun and cloud today with a chance of showers and risk of a thunderstorm. Windy with a high of 33, feeling like 41. Tonight, partly cloudy, a chance of showers and risk of a thunderstorm, a low of 21. And Saturday, a mix of sun and cloud with a chance of afternoon showers and risk of a thunderstorm, a high of 31, feeling like 38.
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10: Okay, let's get this done for the weekend. Lizanne Hendricks, 53, best wishes from Mom and Dad. Enjoy your birthday. Jennifer Rogers, your friends at Seaway Kiwanis want to wish you a happy birthday. Vienna Giberson, starting kindergarten at Errol Road in September. Happy birthday from Auntie Ange, Dawn, and Ryan. Bretma DeCozer, happy 31st from Teresa Welch. Brian Beamstra, who's at Huron Oaks, happy birthday to you. Retiring after 27 years from Kenra and the Crazy Group. You'll miss them, I know you will. Dawson Bogart is 5. Love Mummy, Daddy, Lumen, Abel, and Oliver. And celebrating tomorrow, Ramona Kinchler from the parishioners at Sacred Heart Church in Sarnia. Happy birthday. We don't have any for Sunday, but we will be celebrating again on Monday. So if you have a birthday over the weekend or you know somebody who does, let us know and we will celebrate. Just head to our website and click on that Birthday Bunch link.
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1: 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A mix of sun and cloud right now. It's 27 Celsius or 81 Fahrenheit. With the humidity, it feels like 35. The westbound 402 is still closed between Oil Heritage Road and Mandaman Road for pavement repairs. There's no estimate as to when it'll reopen. We may be approaching the end of this heat wave. Environment Canada says the hot and humid conditions will continue through Saturday, but the high is expected to go down to 28 on Sunday. The extreme heat affected recycling collection in Petrolia yesterday. Residents were asked to just leave their items out for collection. If you're going to the beach to beat the heat, don't forget to keep a close eye on children and be aware of changing weather and water conditions. That's a reminder from the municipality of Lambton Shores. The Grand Bend Beach Patrol team made 32 rescues on Canada Day. Sunscreen would also be a good idea in these sunny conditions. Melanoma Canada will set up its mole mobile at the Walmart parking lot in Sarnia today from 10 until 4. CEO Fallon Katz says melanoma and skin cancers are preventable and if detected early are largely treatable.
2: In addition to providing screenings, we're also going to provide some education to the public on skin cancer prevention and the importance of sunscreen and sun safety to prevent skin cancer.
1: Katz says they visit remote Indigenous underserved communities and major cities that have long wait times to see a dermatologist. Our news poll question of the day asks, do you wear sunscreen? Let us know by visiting our website at sarnianewstoday.ca. Those who are eligible should receive their first quarterly payment of the Canada Groceries and Essentials Benefit today. It's meant to support those struggling with the cost of living, especially when it comes to food. The Prime Minister announced the program back in January. If you're looking for something to do tomorrow, the Lambton Heritage Museum is holding a Bygone Days Bash from 10 until 3. Marketing and events coordinator Jessica Stevenson says it'll be a fun learning experience for the whole family.
3: We can see kind of how some of those old-fashioned threshing machines work. And if the weather cooperates, there might even be a demonstration. And then we're also going to have some different historic demonstrations, including historic sewing, spinning, and hand carving.
1: There will also be a barbecue. Regular admission rates will apply. And the Sarnia Legion's Catch the Ace draw will continue with next week's jackpot estimated at $3.8 million. An orange heat warning is in effect. We'll see a mix of sun and cloud with a chance of showers and risk of a thunderstorm today. Windy with a high of 33, feeling like 41. Tonight, partly cloudy with a chance of showers and risk of a thunderstorm, a low of 21. And tomorrow, again, a chance of afternoon showers and risk of a thunderstorm, a high of 31, feeling like 38. Right now, it's 27 Celsius, but it feels like 35.
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1: In sports, Portugal will move on to the round of 16 after beating Croatia 2-1 yesterday at the World Cup. Gonçalo Ramos popped up to score the game-winning goal. Portugal will face Spain next. Spain beat Austria 3-0 yesterday. Meanwhile, Switzerland beat Algeria 2-0. The Detroit Tigers fell to the Rangers 10-4. Texas has won 7 of its last 8 games. Nathan Eovaldi allowed just 1 walk through 4 innings. In a few high-scoring games, the Rockies beat the Marlins 14-4 yesterday. The Cardinals took an 11-5 victory over the Braves, and the Dodgers beat the Padres 12-7. In CFL action, the Toronto Argonauts fell to the Stampeders 58-36. Alex Ovechkin is returning next season with the Washington Capitals. The 40-year-old signed a one-year contract extension. And the Montreal Canadiens signed goalie Jakub Dobish to a 3-year contract extension. The deal includes an average annual value of $5.36 million. I'm Natalia Vega.
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0: Big Breakfast. And now, four random facts.
1: Did you know that due to the anatomy of their neck muscles and their spine, pigs cannot look up to the sky? So imagine being a pig and never knowing that there is a whole world above you. Rather sad. The tallest cliff on Earth is a 4,100-foot drop on Mount Thor up in Nunavut, the biggest cliff on Earth. If you were to drop a bowling ball from the top, first of all, look out. It would take almost 20 seconds for it to hit the ground from the cliff, and at that point, the ball would be traveling over 150 miles per hour. When you lose weight, you breathe out 84% of that fat as carbon dioxide. So in the wintertime, when it gets really cold, you actually see the whole thing happening. And Matt Groening, he created The Simpsons back in the late 1980s. 1989, it became a full-length show on its own. He's only written four episodes himself, and in three of those cases, he's a co-writer. The only episode where Matt Groening was a sole writer is from 1992, where Homer manages a country singer, if you remember that episode.
2: Come on, boys, let's break some hearts.

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2: 2 days was acceptable. 3 days was fine. 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
0: Sarnia Lambton's Big Country Weather.
7: A heat warning remains in effect. We'll see a mix of sun and cloud today with a chance of showers and risk of a thunderstorm. Windy with a high of 33, feeling like 41. Tonight, partly cloudy, a chance of showers and risk of a thunderstorm, a low of 21. And Saturday, a mix of sun and cloud with a chance of afternoon showers and risk of a thunderstorm, a high of 31, feeling like 38.
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1: Good morning, I'm Natalia Vega. Sunny, as an orange heat warning remains in effect. Right now it's 28 Celsius or 82 Fahrenheit. It feels like 36. There's no estimate as to when the westbound 402 will reopen between Oil Heritage Road and Mandaman Road. As of yesterday afternoon, pavement repairs were still underway. Melanoma Canada will have its Mole Mobile parked at the Walmart in Sarnia today. CEO Fallon Katz says they provide screenings and information about preventative measures. The clinic is scheduled to take place from 10 until 4. The Lambton Heritage Museum is celebrating a new addition to its building with a Bike on Days bash. Marketing and events coordinator Jessica Stevenson says the event will have all kinds of activities.
2: We're going to have the Great Canadian Lumberjacks, and they're going to be doing a show at 11 a.m., 12:30 p.m., and 2 o'clock. So it'll be a show where they kind of show off some different skills with axes and chainsaws and different ways to cut wood.
1: The West Coast Lions Club of Grand Bend will also be hosting a barbecue. The event runs from 10 until 3 tomorrow. The Sarnia Legion says the heat kept a few people away for yesterday's Catch the Ace draw, but the ace did not go, so next week's jackpot is an estimated $3.8 million. An orange heat warning is still in effect, a mix of sun and cloud today with a chance of showers and risk of a thunderstorm, windy with a high of 33, feeling like 41. Right now it's 28 Celsius, but it feels like 36.
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0: With us this morning, the varsity coordinator from Lambton College, it's Tony Frangus. Good morning.
1: Good morning.
0: And you guys are trying something new in support of Lambton College Athletics. Tell us all about it.
1: So we have a used book sale. It's going to be our first of what we hope will be an annual or a semi-annual occurrence, depending on how many books actually come in. But long story short, used book sale, we are doing it Friday, July 10th, Saturday, July 11th, and Sunday, July 12th. So the 10th, 11th, 12th of July, so coming up fairly soon here. That's going to be taking place in the gymnasium over on the Lambton College main campus.
0: And in advance of that, you're looking for some books.
1: That's correct. Yes. We are still seeking donations as well. We've had a lot trickle in already. So a big thank you to those who've done the drop off so far, but could always use more. The more the merrier. So don't be shy about it. We have a couple of drop off locations on campus. If you just Google Lambton College book sale, that's probably the best way to get to the map, or if you go to Lambton College maps. But we have a couple of big red bins that will be outside there right on the campus. So one's outside the gym. The other one is outside the student council office outside the den there. That's at the four-way stop near Wellington Street.
0: And you also have a lot of kids coming in to campus this week and over the summer doing summer camp. So if you're a parent dropping off your kids, grab some of those extra books that you probably have around and you can drop that. Makes perfect sense to drop off at the same time.
1: Yes, absolutely. The only thing, we're just not looking for textbooks, magazines, or encyclopedias. Everything else is good to go. So those old kids' books that you don't need anymore, bring them.
0: And people love a good book sale. It's a great way to stock up summer reading, all of that good stuff. And where does the money go that you're raising?
1: So it goes towards Lambton College Athletics, but specifically within that, the student athlete bursary program. So it's not like, you may have seen that old cliche maybe in some comedy movie where, you know, the college quarterback, you know, gets a full ride scholarship, even though they get all F's in class or whatever. It's not like that here. If you're a student, in order to get any type of recompense there as a student athlete, you have to excel in the classroom. It's more than just showing up. Like, you have to do well. And, you know, the reality is when you are a student athlete, you don't have time to go get that part-time job because, you know, you're there being an athlete, you're contributing to the college, you're growing as a person as well, but you don't have time to go work on the weekends.
0: The money raised helps those bursaries.
1: Exactly. Yeah. And it's a very modest bursary. You know, there are caps on it. You know, there's no full rides or anything like that. Not even close. You know, this is going to cover some textbooks.
0: And it's,
1: you know,
0: really going to help our student athletes.
1: Yes, absolutely. College, and that's what we're trying to do. They're good people. You know, we want to help them out.
0: And we want to help you clear out your under your bed storage of all your books.
1: That's
0: Get stock up for the summer reading those books. So once again, drop off those books, Google Lambton College book sale to find the spots to drop off, and then make plans to get shopping Friday, July 12th from noon till 6, Saturday, July 11th from 8 till 2, and Sunday, July 12th from 8 to 2 as well. Thanks so much, Tony.
1: Thanks for having me.
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0: too. I say, Brett, pull a little A11 on. Play some country.
1: The Big Breakfast.
2: Well, we're just right in the middle of wedding season. Some weddings end with a nice cake, cutting ceremony, and a nice evening. Some weddings end with meatballs and a fight. Police in Wisconsin say a wedding reception went off the rails after a groomsman was spotted eating meatballs with his bare hands. The horror of seeing that. Well, according to investigators, a guest told him to grab a plate instead. Say, hey, can you just kind of class it up a little bit? Well, that led to an argument. And then that led to a punch. And then a full-blown fight broke out. And then some guy shot two people. Sounds like he was defending the meatball guy's honor, I suppose. And then you thought that's the craziest part of it. Well, no. The bride reportedly chased the shooter down, grabbed his key fob, then stopped him from driving away. Then the suspect took off on foot. Police say they're still looking for that fella. What a good lesson for us all. If somebody double dips at your next family gathering, just let it go, man. Just let it go.
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7: Sarnia Lampton's Big Country weather.
8: A heat warning remains in effect. We'll see a mix of sun and cloud today with a chance of showers and risk of a thunderstorm. Windy with a high of 33, feeling like 41. Tonight, partly cloudy, a chance of showers and risk of a thunderstorm, a low of 21. And Saturday, a mix of sun and cloud with a chance of afternoon showers and risk of a thunderstorm, a high of 31, feeling like 38.
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1: A heat warning remains in effect. We'll see a mix of sun and cloud today with a chance of showers and risk of a thunderstorm. Windy with a high of 33, feeling like 41. Tonight, partly cloudy, a chance of showers and risk of a thunderstorm, a low of 21. And Saturday, a mix of sun and cloud with a chance of afternoon showers and risk of a thunderstorm, a high of 31, feeling like 38.
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1: We are Sarnia Lambton's Big Country 103.9. Good morning on this Friday. It is the Big Breakfast, and thanks to that Canada Day on Wednesday, it just kind of seems like, oh, hey, it's the weekend here already. And the heat and humidity sticking around for at least one more day. It looks like some rain and some relief is on deck. Right now, though, it's 25 Celsius already and feeling like the mid-30s. But rain coming through later today and maybe a fair chunk over the weekend and bringing that heat and bringing that humidity down. Details anytime at sarnianewstoday.ca. Thank you for your votes yesterday. The big question of the day on our website. And we asked you about your barbecue with Canada Day midweek. Lots of barbecues going off, and I'm sure maybe, if the weather holds out, more barbecuing this weekend. So what type of barbecue do you have? We asked. We had four options, and the winner by a little bit was a propane grill at 46% of the votes. Natural gas right behind at 42%, and charcoal had the rest of it. No love for the smoker, but propane winning that one out. Thank you very much for the votes yesterday. Today, only 5% of us have ever ridden in a driverless car. That's according to new research of over 5,000 adults across North America. So those high-tech cars that you don't need a driver, only 5% of us have ridden in it. Comfort levels remain low across the board. Over 70% say they would not be comfortable in a driverless car, including 43% of people in this survey saying that they would not be comfortable at all. And only 7% would feel extremely or very comfortable in a driverless car using artificial intelligence and cameras and sensors. So we're asking you on the big question on our website today, would you be comfortable in a driverless car? Leaving it all to the computers and the cameras and the AI. Would you be comfortable in a driverless car is what we're asking today. And through the weekend, lots of time to vote. The big question of the day at BigCountry1039.com.
0: Sarnia Lambton's Big Country Weather.
2: A heat warning remains in effect. We'll see a mix of sun and cloud today with a chance of showers and risk of a thunderstorm. Windy with a high of 33, feeling like 41. Tonight, partly cloudy, a chance of showers and risk of a thunderstorm, a low of 21. And Saturday, a mix of sun and cloud with a chance of afternoon showers and risk of a thunderstorm, a high of 31, feeling like 38.
3: 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Starting this Monday, July 6th, the County of Lambton will begin improvements to the roadway on Indian Road between Kathleen Avenue and Exmouth Street. 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
1: Good morning. I'm Natalia Vega. We'll see a mix of sun and cloud today. An orange heat warning remains in effect. Environment Canada says the hot and humid conditions will continue through Saturday. Right now, it's 28 Celsius or 82 Fahrenheit. It feels like 37. The westbound lanes of Highway 402 between Oil Heritage Road and Mandaman Road have reopened to traffic. Road repairs had to be done after pavement issues were reported on Wednesday. If you're going to beat the heat by being on the water, don't forget a life jacket. Provincial police issued the reminder saying nearly 80% of all boating deaths investigated by OPP last year involved people not wearing personal flotation devices. A mobile screening clinic is being held at the Walmart parking lot in Sarnia today until 4 o'clock. Melanoma Canada says it's the fourth year they've done screenings on the road. If you're looking for something to do tomorrow, the Lambton Heritage Museum is holding a Bygone Days Bash from 10 until 3. Marketing and events coordinator Jessica Stevenson says it'll be a fun learning experience for the whole family.
2: We can see kind of how some of those old-fashioned threshing machines work. And if the weather cooperates, there might even be a demonstration. And then we're also going to have some different historic demonstrations.
1: There will also be a barbecue. Regular admission rates will apply. An orange heat warning is in effect. We'll see a mix of sun and cloud today with a chance of showers and risk of a thunderstorm. Windy with a high of 33, feeling like 41. And tonight, partly cloudy, again a chance of showers and risk of a thunderstorm, a low of 21.
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1: In sports, Toronto hosted its final World Cup match yesterday as Portugal beat Croatia 2-1. They'll face Spain in the round of 16. Spain defeated Austria 3-0 yesterday, while Switzerland beat Algeria 2-0. The Detroit Tigers had their win streak come to an end yesterday after losing to the Rangers 10-4. The Toronto Blue Jays have the day off. They'll start a three-game set against the Mariners tonight. Quarterback Vernon Adams Jr. threw six touchdown passes and rushed for one, leading the Calgary Stampeders to a 58-36 victory over the Toronto Argonauts. Alex Ovechkin has signed a one-year contract extension with the Washington Capitals. Meanwhile, the Montreal Canadiens signed goalie Jakub Dobish to a three-year contract extension. I'm Natalia Vega.
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0: 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And the heart is right here on the northern side of the border. 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

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Sarnia Lampton's Big Country, 103.9. Hey there, it's Eve. Hope you're staying cool in this heat. And in country music news, well, the industry is seeing several major acts wind down their touring careers. Alan Jackson played the final concert.

0: concert of his career at the end of June. The Nitty Gritty Dirt Band wrapped up their farewell tour. Wheeler Walker Jr. announced his retirement from country music. Justin Moore announced an extended hiatus, joining a growing list of artists stepping back from the road this year due to exhaustion or personal time. And songwriter Rhett Akins received a surprise invitation to become the newest official member of the Grand Ole Opry Institution.
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5: Sarnia Lambton's Big Country Weather.
6: A heat warning remains in effect. We'll see a mix of sun and cloud today with a chance of showers and risk of a thunderstorm. Windy with a high of 33, feeling like 41. Tonight, partly cloudy, a chance of showers and risk of a thunderstorm, a low of 21. And Saturday, a mix of sun and cloud with a chance of afternoon showers and risk of a thunderstorm, a high of 31, feeling like 38.
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1: A heat warning remains in effect. We'll see a mix of sun and cloud today with a chance of showers and risk of a thunderstorm. Windy with a high of 33, feeling like 41. Tonight, partly cloudy, a chance of showers and risk of a thunderstorm, a low of 21. And Saturday, a mix of sun and cloud with a chance of afternoon showers and risk of a thunderstorm, a high of 31, feeling like 38.
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0: Sonya Lampton's Big Country 1039. Step back in time at the Bygone Days Bash at Lampton Heritage Museum, happening Saturday, July 4th from 10 a.m. to 3 p.m. This family-friendly event celebrates heritage skills and old-fashioned technology with lively demonstrations throughout the day. Admission is $5 for adults, $4 for seniors and students, $3 for children ages 4 through 12, with children under 3 free. That's this Saturday, July 4th, 10 a.m. to 3 p.m. at the Lampton Heritage Museum.
1: Attention motorists! Starting this Monday, July 6th, the County of Lampton will begin improvements to the roadway on Indian Road between Kathleen Avenue and Exmouth Street. 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

0: Good morning. I'm Natalia Vega. We'll see a mix of sun and cloud today. An orange heat warning remains in effect. Environment Canada says the hot and humid conditions will continue through Saturday. Right now, it's 28 Celsius or 82 Fahrenheit. It feels like 37. The westbound lanes of Highway 402 between Oil Heritage Road and Mandaman Road have reopened to traffic. Road repairs had to be done after pavement issues were reported on Wednesday. If you're going to beat the heat by being on the water, don't forget a life jacket. Provincial police issued the reminder saying nearly 80% of all boating deaths investigated by OPP last year involved people not wearing personal flotation devices. A mobile screening clinic is being held at the Walmart parking lot in Sarnia today until 4 o'clock. Melanoma Canada says it's the fourth year they've done screenings on the road. If you're looking for something to do tomorrow, the Lambton Heritage Museum is holding a Bygone Days Bash from 10 until 3. Marketing and events coordinator Jessica Stevenson says it'll be a fun learning experience for the whole family.
1: We can see kind of how some of those old-fashioned threshing machines work. And if the weather cooperates, there might even be a demonstration. And then we're also going to have some different historic demonstrations.
0: There will also be a barbecue. Regular admission rates will apply. An orange heat warning is in effect. We'll see a mix of sun and cloud today with a chance of showers and risk of a thunderstorm. Windy with a high of 33, feeling like 41. And tonight, partly cloudy, again a chance of showers and risk of a thunderstorm, a low of 21. In sports, Toronto hosted its final World Cup match yesterday as Portugal beat Croatia 2-1. They'll face Spain in the round of 16. Spain defeated Austria 3-0 yesterday, while Switzerland beat Algeria 2-0. The Detroit Tigers had their win streak come to an end yesterday after losing to the Rangers 10-4. The Toronto Blue Jays have the day off. They'll start a three-game set against the Mariners tonight. Quarterback Vernon Adams Jr. threw 6 touchdown passes and rushed for 1, leading the Calgary Stampeders to a 58-36 victory over the Toronto Argonauts. Alex Ovechkin has signed a 1-year contract extension with the Washington Capitals. Meanwhile, the Montreal Canadiens signed goalie Jakub Dobish to a 3-year contract extension. I'm Natalia Vega.
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Sarnia Lampton's Big Country 103.9. So do you ease up on the nutritional reins with the kids over the summer, or do you stick to the program? What we do coming up, here's Tennille Artz. And back then, right now.

Tim Hicks and the Pilot, Sarnia Lampton's Big Country, 103.9. Bottom line is, parents do let their kids consume more sugar during the summer. So maybe the key to combating childhood obesity is keeping kids in school year-round. Anyways, these researchers say parents let their children consume up to 5 times as much sugar during the summer holidays as they would any other time. So we're giving them free rein of the iced tea, sugary drinks, candy, chocolate, and ice cream. Well, I can't say that I was really strict about what my kids ate on summer break. I was at work, they were at home, so the snack cupboard was fair game. Here's Luke Combs and Be By You.

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Tell them Sarnia Lambton's Big Country, 103.9, and watch their boots start tapping.

0: Nashville.
1: It's a Daily Scoop. All right, let's get into some of our entertainment news. A live-action version of Moana is hitting theaters in 1 week, but Dwayne Johnson says that an animated Moana 3 is also going to be made soon. The last one, Moana 2, made over $1 billion. Whether you're excited about Taylor Swift's wedding or you're tired of hearing about it, either way, it'll all be done this weekend. Meanwhile, Taylor and Travis Kelce have donated $26 million as a wedding gift to 20 different charities, including one that's run by Brad Paisley and his wife Kimberly. The store is a nonprofit, basically food bank, that runs in Nashville. It's set up to look like a grocery store so people in need can shop with dignity. It also offers free legal and healthcare help. In an interview the other day, Hardy was saying that one of the dreams that brought him to Nashville was the dream of someday writing a song for Blake Shelton. He just had no idea that when he finally did meet Blake, how welcoming he'd be and supportive. In fact, he's recorded 6 songs from Hardy, including God's Country and his latest song, Let Him In Anyway. And Lo Cash and Parmalee have officially sent their collaboration, Let the Music Play, to country radio. It's basically a tribute to the Pina Colada song.

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2: A heat warning remains in effect. We'll see a mix of sun and cloud today with a chance of showers and risk of a thunderstorm. Windy with a high of 33, feeling like 41. Tonight, partly cloudy, a chance of showers and risk of a thunderstorm, a low of 21. And Saturday, a mix of sun and cloud with a chance of afternoon showers and risk of a thunderstorm, a high of 31, feeling like 38.
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0: With an update from SarniaNewsToday.ca, I'm Melanie Irwin. A mix of sun and cloud this afternoon, chance of showers, risk of a thunderstorm, high of 32, Humidex at 41. Traffic is flowing again along westbound Highway 402 east of Sarnia. The two-day closure between Oil Heritage Road and Mindomin Road ended at mid-morning. The MTO confirmed with Sarnia News Today the highway was closed as a result of the road buckling in the extreme heat on Canada Day, and temporary repairs to two sections are complete. Last year, the extreme heat also resulted in closures along the highway due to evolving concrete issues. Sarnia Lambton Crime Stoppers is asking for help to identify a suspect following a violent assault earlier this week. Sarnia police were called to Confederation Street near Murphy Road just after 3 p.m. Tuesday. According to Crime Stoppers, officers responded to reports of an unknown male repeatedly striking another male with a golf club. Police were advised the victim was on the ground attempting to shield himself from the blows and appeared to be bleeding from his arm. Crime Stoppers said the suspect fled the area and was last seen traveling east on Confederation Street. The male's described as wearing a red bandana and red shirt. Crime Stoppers says the weapon wasn't recovered and the suspect was not known to the victim. The current condition of the victim has not been shared. Anyone with information on the identity of the suspect is asked to call Crime Stoppers or submit a tip online at p3tips.com. Ontario's police watchdog has wrapped up its investigation into an arrest in Lambton County where a 23-year-old woman suffered a fractured foot. As Natalia Vega tells us, the incident happened while a woman was being escorted down an exterior staircase at a rural Lambton County apartment on March 8th.
1: The Special Investigations Unit says the woman allegedly became uncooperative, turning and twisting. She wasn't wearing shoes at the time. The report says the officer stepped on her foot near the bottom of the staircase, but says it was accidental. She was taken to the Petrolia Hospital, where she was diagnosed with fractures to two bones in her left foot. The SIU conducted interviews and reviewed body-worn camera footage and found no evidence to suggest the officer used excessive force. As such, the file was closed. I'm Natalia Vega.
0: Lambton Public Health has cleared Grand Bend's North and South Beach, Ipperwash Main Beach, and Brights Grove Beach, including Mike Weir Park Beach, for swimming so far today. Other results using the predictive models have yet to be updated. The U.S. Coast Guard was back out this morning searching western Lake Erie for an 11-year-old American boy who went missing while boating yesterday. The search started after the child was reported missing yesterday morning. Somber Days kicks off tonight. The event includes a three-day co-ed two-pitch tournament. There's a dance tonight at 8 with Scott Maneri and the Barn Burners. A mix of sun and cloud this afternoon, 60% chance of showers, risk of a thunderstorm, high of 32, Humidex 41. Partly cloudy tonight with a chance of showers, risk of a thunderstorm, a low of 21. I'm Melanie Irwin.
2: In sports, the Toronto Blue Jays begin a 9-game Western road trip with a stop in Seattle for a 3-game weekend series against the Mariners. It's the first meeting between the two teams since the Jays beat Seattle in last year's American League Championship Series. Dylan Cease gets the ball for Toronto. The Mariners counter with Luis Castillo. The Jays have lost 7 of 10. They're 3.5 games out of an American League wildcard spot. First pitch is just after 10 on Big Country 103.9. Other games include the Yankees hosting Minnesota, Boston's at the Angels. Meanwhile, Jays third baseman Kaz Okamoto has been named the American League Rookie of the Month for June. He played to a .286 average with 7 homers and 20 RBI. The round of 32 continues at the World Cup. Australia faces Egypt, Argentina versus Cabo Verde, and Colombia takes on Ghana. Canada's next match is against Morocco tomorrow at 1 to begin the round of 16. That's taking place in Houston. In the CFL, Saskatchewan heads to Ottawa at 7:30. WNBA play includes Minnesota in New York, Vegas hosting Chicago, and we're into round 2 of the PGA Tour's John Deere Classic. Names in contention include Zach Johnson, Lucas Glover, and Zach Blair. I'm Josh Boyes.
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Sonya Lampton's Big Country, 103.9. So when you slather on the sunscreen, is it just for you and the kids and the spouse, or does the pet get some too? The truth about that coming up, south of Sanity and Zach Top now.

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So Banana Boat says only 15% of pet owners apply sunscreen to their pet. Should we be doing this? Should we be applying sunscreen to our pets? Well, it would seem like dogs and cats have a built-in sun protection, but according to a survey, some pet owners do apply sunscreen to their pet, and we actually do. As our fur kid ages, we've seen the changes in his skin, and since he likes to sunbathe, I have to dab a little bit on his little nose. Plus, in this weather, the sun is so hot, we've got to slather and hydrate them.

0: Sarnia Lambton's Big Country Weather.
1: A mix of sun and cloud this afternoon with a 60% chance of showers, risk of a thunderstorm, high of 32, humidex at 41. Partly cloudy tonight, 30% chance of showers, risk of a thunderstorm, a low of 21. Saturday, a mix of sun and cloud with a chance of showers, risk of a thunderstorm in the afternoon, high of 31, humidex at 38.
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0: Good afternoon. I'm Melanie Irwin. Temporary repairs to two sections of westbound Highway 402 east of Sarnia were completed this morning. The highway between Oil Heritage Road and Mindomin Road reopened at mid-morning. The MTO confirmed with Sarnia News today the road had buckled in the extreme heat on Canada Day. A search is underway for a suspect after a man was beaten with a golf club earlier this week. According to Sarnia Lambton Crime Stoppers, Sarnia police responded to reports of an unknown male repeatedly striking another male with the equipment in the area of Confederation Street near Murphy Road just after 3 p.m. Tuesday. Crime Stoppers said the suspect, wearing a red bandana and red shirt, fled and was not known to the victim. Anyone with information regarding the identity of the suspect is asked to call Crime Stoppers or submit a tip online at p3tips.com. Ontario's police watchdog has ruled that no evidence was found to suggest a Lambton OPP officer used excessive force during an arrest on March 8th. A 23-year-old woman suffered a fractured foot. And Canada's country gentleman has died. Tommy Hunter passed away yesterday. He was 89. A mix of sun and cloud this afternoon. Chance of showers, risk of a thunderstorm. High of 32, humidex at 41. Partly cloudy tonight. Chance of showers, risk of a thunderstorm. A low of 21. I'm Melanie Irwin.
1: In sports, the Toronto Blue Jays begin a 9-game Western road trip with a stop in Seattle for a 3-game weekend series against the Mariners. It's the first meeting between the two teams since the Jays beat Seattle in last year's American League Championship Series. Dylan Cease gets the ball for Toronto. The Mariners counter with Luis Castillo. The Jays have lost 7 of 10. They're 3.5 games out of an American League wildcard spot. First pitch is just after 10 on Big Country 103.9. Other games include the Yankees hosting Minnesota, Boston's at the Angels. Meanwhile, Jays third baseman Kaz Okamoto has been named the American League Rookie of the Month for June. He played to a 286 average with 7 homers and 20 RBI. The round of 32 continues at the World Cup. Australia faces Egypt, Argentina versus Cabo Verde, and Colombia takes on Ghana. Canada's next match is against Morocco tomorrow at 1 to begin the round of 16. That's taking place in Houston. In the CFL, Saskatchewan heads to Ottawa at 7:30. WNBA play includes Minnesota in New York, Vegas hosting Chicago, and we're into round 2 of the PGA Tour's John Deere Classic. Names in contention include Zach Johnson, Lucas Glover, and Zach Blair. I'm Josh Boyce.
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Sarnie Lampton's Big Country 103.9. It's just after one, and one takeaway from our years of doing Munch Madness was how much Sarnie Lampton loves pizza. So, what are your favorite ways to top your pizza pie? And are you ordering one to take home on the way home from work tonight? Here's Jason Aldean and Don't Tell on Me.

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1: Jade Eagleson, Got Your Name on It. Sarnia Lampton's Big Country 103.9. And Sarnians can't get enough pizza, from Shoka's and Jerezzi's to Sissio's, Vago's, or the Pizza Depot. And how do you like to load up your pizza pie? Well, More Than the Dough says the most loved toppings include pepperoni, number one, sausage, number two, onions, number three. On the other side of it, the most despised toppings are anchovies, pineapple, and jalapenos. And the more creative ways we top the pie are with chicken, feta, and zucchini. And the one point that I totally agree on questioning is barbecue sauce on pizza. I've never liked it, not a fan of it. And the debate whether or not a pizza should be made with barbecue sauce still continues. Because if it's barbecue sauce, is it still pizza?

All right, let's get into some of our entertainment news. A live-action version of Moana is hitting theaters in 1 week, but Dwayne Johnson says that an animated Moana 3 is also going to be made soon. The last one, Moana 2, made over $1 billion. Whether you're excited about Taylor Swift's wedding or you're tired of hearing about it, either way, it'll all be done this weekend. Meanwhile, Taylor and Travis Kelce have donated $26 million as a wedding gift to 20 different charities, including one that's run by Brad Paisley and his wife, Kimberly. The store is a nonprofit, basically food bank, that runs in Nashville. It's set up to look like a grocery store so people in need can shop with dignity. It also offers free legal and healthcare help. In an interview the other day, Hardy was saying that one of the dreams that brought him to Nashville was the dream of someday writing a song for Blake Shelton. He just had no idea that when he finally did meet Blake, how welcoming he'd be and supportive. In fact, he's recorded 6 songs from Hardy, including God's Country and his latest song, Let Him In Anyway. And Lo Cash and Parmalee have officially sent their collaboration, Let the Music Play, to country radio. It's basically a tribute to the Pina Colada song.

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2: A mix of sun and cloud this afternoon with a 60% chance of showers, risk of a thunderstorm, high of 32, humidex at 41. Partly cloudy tonight, 30% chance of showers, risk of a thunderstorm, a low of 21. Saturday, a mix of sun and cloud with a chance of showers, risk of a thunderstorm in the afternoon, high of 31, humidex at 38.
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0: Good afternoon. I'm Melanie Irwin. Traffic has been moving along westbound Highway 402 east of Sarnia again since a section in Plimpton, Wyoming reopened this morning. Temporary repairs to two sections between Oil Heritage Road and Mindomin Road were completed earlier today. The road had buckled in the extreme heat on Canada Day. A suspect is still at large after a random violent golf club beating in Sarnia. It happened in the area of Confederation Street near Murphy Road just after 3 p.m. Tuesday. Sarnia Lambton Crime Stoppers is asking for help to identify the suspect who fled the scene wearing a red bandana and red shirt. Details are posted to our website. Ontario's police watchdog has ruled that no evidence was found to suggest a Lambton OPP officer used excessive force during an arrest on March 8th. Sombre Days kicks off tonight. The event has a three-day co-ed two-pitch tournament and a dance tonight at 8 with Scott Maneri and the Barnburners, and a huge event that was going to be held next year in Lambton County has been canceled. I'll have more details on that later this afternoon. A mix of sun and cloud, chance of showers, risk of a thunderstorm, high of 32, humidex at 41. Partly cloudy tonight with a 30% chance of showers, risk of a thunderstorm, low of 21. I'm Melanie Irwin.
1: In sports, the Toronto Blue Jays begin a 9-game Western road trip with a stop in Seattle for a 3-game weekend series against the Mariners. It's the first meeting between the two teams since the Jays beat Seattle in last year's American League Championship Series. Dylan Cease gets the ball for Toronto. The Mariners counter with Luis Castillo. The Jays have lost 7 of 10. They're 3.5 games out of an American League wildcard spot. First pitch is just after 10 on Big Country 103.9. Other games include the Yankees hosting Minnesota, Boston's at the Angels. Meanwhile, Jays third baseman Kaz Okamoto has been named the American League Rookie of the Month for June. He played to a 286 average with 7 homers and 20 RBI. The round of 32 continues at the World Cup. Australia faces Egypt, Argentina versus Cabo Verde, and Colombia takes on Ghana. Canada's next match is against Morocco tomorrow at 1 to begin the round of 16. That's taking place in Houston. In the CFL, Saskatchewan heads to Ottawa at 7:30. WNBA play includes Minnesota in New York, Vegas hosting Chicago, and we're into round 2 of the PGA Tour's John Deere Classic. Names in contention include Zach Johnson, Lucas Glover, and Zach Blair. I'm Josh Boyce.
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So it's a late game for the Jays tonight. They're playing the Seattle Mariners tonight at 10. So you can catch the game right here on Sarnia Lampton's Big Country 103.9. Coming up, two lazy habits that are good for you.

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0: Dean Brody and Bush Party. Sarnia Lampton's Big Country 103.9. So they call them habits, lazy habits, but they're good for you. Daydreaming and being messy. So daydreaming, according to behavioral scientists, is a very effective way to turn on your right brain, making you a better problem solver. And being messy, according to Columbia Business School, most people work faster and more efficiently when there's a little bit of mess around. Yeah, that's because we don't want to spend more time than is necessary in that mess and cleaning that mess.
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4: Sarnia Lambton's Big Country Weather.
5: A mix of sun and cloud this afternoon with a 60% chance of showers, risk of a thunderstorm, high of 32, humidex at 41. Partly cloudy tonight, 30% chance of showers, risk of a thunderstorm, a low of 21. Saturday, a mix of sun and cloud with a chance of showers, risk of a thunderstorm in the afternoon, high of 31, humidex at 38.
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1: Attention motorists, starting this Monday, July 6th, the County of Lambton will begin improvements to the roadway on Indian Road between Kathleen Avenue and Exmouth Street. 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
1: Good afternoon. I'm Melanie Irwin. Traffic has been moving along westbound Highway 402 east of Sarnia again since a section in Plimpton, Wyoming reopened this morning. Temporary repairs to two sections between Oil Heritage Road and Mindomin Road were completed earlier today. The road had buckled in the extreme heat on Canada Day. A suspect is still at large after a random violent golf club beating in Sarnia. It happened in the area of Confederation Street near Murphy Road just after 3 p.m. Tuesday. Sarnia Lambton Crime Stoppers is asking for help to identify the suspect who fled the scene wearing a red bandana and red shirt. Details are posted to our website. Ontario's police watchdog has ruled that no evidence was found to suggest a Lambton OPP officer used excessive force during an arrest on March 8th. Somber Days kicks off tonight. The event has a three-day co-ed two-pitch tournament and a dance tonight at 8 with Scott Maneri and the Barn Burners. And a huge event that was going to be held next year in Lambton County has been canceled. I'll have more details on that later this afternoon. A mix of sun and cloud, chance of showers, risk of a thunderstorm, high of 32, humidex at 41. Partly cloudy tonight with a 30% chance of showers, risk of a thunderstorm, low of 21. I'm Melanie Irwin.
2: Hi, Brendan Kelly from Coldwell Banker Southwest Realty. Growing up downriver means I know St. Clair Township inside and out. If you're looking to make a move downriver, call me today at 519-328-0955.
3: In sports, the Toronto Blue Jays begin a nine-game Western road trip with a stop in Seattle for a three-game weekend series against the Mariners. It's the first meeting between the two teams since the Jays beat Seattle in last year's American League Championship Series. Dylan Cease gets the ball for Toronto. The Mariners counter with Luis Castillo. The Jays have lost 7 of 10. They're 3.5 games out of an American League wildcard spot. First pitch is just after 10 on Big Country 103.9. Other games include the Yankees hosting Minnesota, Boston's at the Angels. Meanwhile, Jays third baseman Kaz Okamoto has been named the American League Rookie of the Month for June. He played to a .286 average with 7 homers and 20 RBI. The round of 32 continues at the World Cup. Australia faces Egypt, Argentina versus Cabo Verde, and Colombia takes on Ghana. Canada's next match is against Morocco tomorrow at 1 to begin the round of 16. That's taking place in Houston. In the CFL, Saskatchewan heads to Ottawa at 7:30. WNBA play includes Minnesota in New York, Vegas hosting Chicago, and we're into round 2 of the PGA Tour's John Deere Classic. Names in contention include Zach Johnson, Lucas Glover, and Zach Blair. I'm Josh Boyce.
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Sarnia Lambton's Big Country, 1039. Just in case you didn't hear, the westbound lanes of Highway 402 between Oil Heritage Road and Mondawmin Road have reopened to traffic. And have you heard the phrase sleep divorce? It is a real thing. We'll talk about that coming up right now, the fall from Cody Johnson.

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Gord Bamford and Drink Along Song, Sarnia Lampton's Big Country 103.9. So, a sleep divorce. It may be the key to a happier relationship. So, a study found that things aren't always sunshine and rainbows in the bedroom when it comes to sleeping harmoniously. When asked on whether they prefer to sleep in a separate bed, almost half of those polled admitted they would rather sleep alone at least some of the time. One in five people named their partners as the biggest thing interrupting their sleep every night. The two biggest things were snoring and the heat coming off their significant other. And I understand that heat. When his arm hits my arm and I'm in the throes of queenagerdom, the last thing I want is a sticky hot arm beside me. It's going to make me even hotter. So I get it. I absolutely get it. Here's Brock Phillips and Something Else.

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All right, let's get into some of our entertainment news. A live-action version of Moana is hitting theaters in 1 week, but Dwayne Johnson says that an animated Moana 3 is also going to be made soon. The last one, Moana 2, made over $1 billion. Whether you're excited about Taylor Swift's wedding or you're tired of hearing about it, either way, it'll all be done this weekend. Meanwhile, Taylor and Travis Kelce have donated $26 million as a wedding gift to 20 different charities, including one that's run by Brad Paisley and his wife Kimberly. The store is a nonprofit, basically food bank, that runs in Nashville. It's set up to look like a grocery store so people in need can shop with dignity. It also offers free legal and healthcare help. In an interview the other day, Hardy was saying that one of the dreams that brought him to Nashville was the dream of someday writing a song for Blake Shelton. He just had no idea that when he finally did meet Blake, how welcoming he'd be and supportive. In fact, he's recorded 6 songs from Hardy, including God's Country and his latest song, Let Him In Anyway. And Lo Cash and Parmalee have officially sent their collaboration, Let the Music Play, to country radio. It's basically a tribute to the Pina Colada song.

0: Arnie Lampton's Big Country Weather.
1: A mix of sun and cloud this afternoon with a 60% chance of showers, risk of a thunderstorm, high of 32, humidex at 41. Partly cloudy tonight, 30% chance of showers, risk of a thunderstorm, a low of 21. Saturday, a mix of sun and cloud with a chance of showers, risk of a thunderstorm in the afternoon, high of 31, humidex at 38.
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0: 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Partly cloudy with a chance of showers, risk of a thunderstorm tonight, a low of 21. Right now it's 33 Celsius, 91 Fahrenheit, feeling like 40 with the humidity. Despite a year of planning, the 2027 International Plowing Match and Rural Expo will no longer be held in Brigden. Lambton Plowman's Association advisor, Douglas Beattie, announced this afternoon they've decided to withdraw the offer.
1: Unfortunately, we were unable to successfully negotiate and finalize a hosting agreement that was mutually beneficial for both the Ontario Plowmen's Association and the local association.
0: Beattie admits it's disappointing, calling the multi-million dollar event very complex and something that takes a lot of time to plan. This year's IPM is being held in Bruce County from September 22nd to the 26th. A search is underway for a suspect of a violent assault earlier this week. According to Sarnia Lambton Crime Stoppers, city police were called to an area of Confederation Street near Murphy Road just after 3 p.m. Tuesday. An unknown male is accused of repeatedly striking another male with a golf club, but fled before officers arrived. He's described as wearing a red bandana and red shirt. Anyone with information on his identity is asked to call Crime Stoppers or submit a tip online at p3tips.com. Ontario's police watchdog has wrapped up its investigation into an arrest in Lambton County where a 23-year-old woman suffered a fractured foot. As Natalia Vega tells us, the incident happened while a woman was being escorted down an exterior staircase at a rural Lambton County apartment on March 8th.
2: The Special Investigations Unit says the woman allegedly became uncooperative, turning and twisting. She wasn't wearing shoes at the time. The report says the officer stepped on her foot near the bottom of the staircase, but says it was accidental. She was taken to the Petrolia Hospital, where she was diagnosed with fractures to two bones in her left foot. The SIU conducted interviews and reviewed body-worn camera footage and found no evidence to suggest the officer used excessive force. As such, the file was closed. I'm Natalia Vega.
0: And don't just bring a life jacket, wear it. That's the message OPP are sending to boaters flocking to the water during this ongoing heat wave. Sergeant Ed Sanchuk says a life jacket can save your life in the event of a sudden fall overboard or collision, but only if it's physically on your body.
3: Too often, OPP officers investigate marine fatalities where a life jacket was available, but not being worn when it was needed most.
0: Boaters are also advised to make sure there is a properly sized life jacket for every person on board their vessel before heading out onto the water. Partly cloudy with a 40% chance of showers, risk of a thunderstorm tonight, a low of 21. Cloudy Saturday, 40% chance of showers, risk of a thunderstorm in the afternoon, high of 30, Humidex at 38. I'm Melanie Irwin.
4: In sports, the Toronto Blue Jays begin a 9-game Western road trip with a stop in Seattle for a 3-game weekend series against the Mariners. It's the first meeting between the two teams since the Jays beat Seattle in last year's American League Championship Series. Dylan Cease gets the ball for Toronto. The Mariners counter with Luis Castillo. The Jays have lost 7 of 10. They're 3.5 games out of an American League wildcard spot. First pitch is just after 10 on Big Country 103.9. Other games include the Yankees hosting Minnesota, Boston's at the Angels. Meanwhile, Jays third baseman Kaz Okamoto has been named the American League Rookie of the Month for June. He played to a 286 average with 7 homers and 20 RBI. The round of 32 continues at the World Cup. Australia faces Egypt, Argentina versus Cabo Verde, and Colombia takes on Ghana. Canada's next match is against Morocco tomorrow at 1 to begin the round of 16. That's taking place in Houston. In the CFL, Saskatchewan heads to Ottawa at 7:30. WNBA play includes Minnesota in New York, Vegas hosting Chicago, and we're into round 2 of the PGA Tour's John Deere Classic. Names in contention include Zach Johnson, Lucas Glover, and Zach Blair. I'm Josh Boyce.
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saw the old man's face. Front page obituary, he was a millionaire. He left his fortune to some guy he barely knew. His kids were mad as hell.

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1: 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The weather.
2: Partly cloudy skies, a 40% chance of showers, and the risk of a thunderstorm, low 21. Cloudy Saturday, a 40% chance of showers, risk of an afternoon thunderstorm, high 30. The Humidex up to 38. Cloudy Sunday, a 40% chance of showers, high 28. And on Monday and Tuesday, a mix of sun and cloud, highs around 27 degrees.
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0: With an update from SarniaNewsToday.ca, I'm Melanie Irwin. The 2027 International Plowing Match won't be held in Brigden after all. The county has withdrawn its offer to host the event because a mutually beneficial agreement could not be reached between the local and provincial plowmen's associations. Advisor Douglas Speedy admits it's disappointing. He called the multi-million dollar event very complex and something that takes a lot of time to plan.
1: It's with some sadness. We've had large participation from volunteers. They eagerly came forward, and our volunteer work will not result in the hosting of the International Plowing Match, but it has resulted in new friendships and acquaintances.
0: The International Plowing Match has not been held in Lambton County since it took place in Marthaville in 1991. This year's event is being held in Bruce County from September 22nd to the 26th. A search is underway for a suspect after a man was beaten with a golf club earlier this week. According to Sarnia Lambton Crime Stoppers, city police responded to reports of an unknown male repeatedly striking another male with the equipment in the area of Confederation Street near Murphy Road just after 3 p.m. Tuesday. Crime Stoppers says the suspect, wearing a red bandana and red shirt, fled and was not known to the victim. Anyone with information regarding the identity of the suspect is asked to call Crime Stoppers or submit a tip online at p3tips.com. Ontario's police watchdog has ruled that no evidence was found to suggest a Lambton OPP officer used excessive force during an arrest on March 8th. A 23-year-old woman suffered a fractured foot. That full story is up on our website. Heading into the weekend, provincial police are reminding people that life jackets save lives. West Region OPP Sergeant Ed Sanchuk says a day of fun on the water can quickly turn.
2: Behind every fatal incident is a family left grieving the loss of someone they love. A life jacket may not prevent an emergency from happening, but it can provide valuable time, improve your chances of survival, and help rescuers locate you more quickly.
0: Boaters are also advised to make sure there's a properly sized life jacket for every person on board their vessel before heading out onto the water. Sombre Days kicks off tonight. The event includes a three-day co-ed two-pitch tournament. There's a dance tonight at 8 with Scott Maneri and the Barnburners. And Canada's country gentleman has died. Tommy Hunter passed away yesterday. He was 89. Partly cloudy with a 40% chance of showers. Risk of a thunderstorm tonight, a low of 21. Cloudy Saturday, chance of showers. Risk of a thunderstorm, high of 30. Humidex at 38. I'm Melanie Irwin.
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4: In sports, the Toronto Blue Jays begin a 9-game Western road trip with a stop in Seattle for a 3-game weekend series against the Mariners. It's the first meeting between the two teams since the Jays beat Seattle in last year's American League Championship Series. Dylan Cease gets the ball for Toronto. The Mariners counter with Luis Castillo. The Jays have lost 7 of 10. They're 3.5 games out of an American League wildcard spot. First pitch is just after 10 on Big Country 103.9. Other games include the Yankees hosting Minnesota, Boston's at the Angels. Meanwhile, Jays third baseman Kaz Okamoto has been named the American League Rookie of the Month for June. He played to a .286 average with 7 homers and 20 RBI. The round of 32 continues at the World Cup. Australia faces Egypt, Argentina versus Cabo Verde, and Colombia takes on Ghana. Canada's next match is against Morocco tomorrow at 1 to begin the round of 16. That's taking place in Houston. In the CFL, Saskatchewan heads to Ottawa at 7:30. WNBA play includes Minnesota in New York, Vegas hosting Chicago, and we're into round 2 of the PGA Tour's John Deere Classic. Names in contention include Zach Johnson, Lucas Glover, and Zach Blair. I'm Josh Boyce.
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2: The weather.
3: Partly cloudy skies, a 40% chance of showers, and the risk of a thunderstorm, low 21. Cloudy Saturday, a 40% chance of showers, risk of an afternoon thunderstorm, high 30. The humidex up to 38. Cloudy Sunday, a 40% chance of showers, high 28, and on Monday and Tuesday, a mix of sun and cloud, highs around 27 degrees.
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12: On Tuesday, June 30th at 3:13 p.m., Sarnia police responded to reports of an unknown male repeatedly striking another male with a golf club in the 1100 block of Confederation Street. Police were advised that the victim was on the ground attempting to shield himself from the blows and appeared to be bleeding from his arm. The suspect fled the area and was last seen traveling eastbound on Confederation Street. The male suspect is described as wearing a red bandana and a red shirt. The golf club used in the assault was not recovered. The suspect was not known to the victim. 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

0: With an update from SarniaNewsToday.ca, I'm Melanie Irwin. The 2027 International Plowing Match won't be held in Brigden after all. The county has withdrawn its offer to host the event because a mutually beneficial agreement could not be reached between the local and provincial plowmen's associations. Advisor Douglas Speedy admits it's disappointing. He called the multi-million dollar event very complex and something that takes a lot of time to plan.
1: It's with some sadness. We've had large participation from volunteers. They eagerly came forward, and our volunteer work will not result in the hosting of the International Plowing Match, but it has resulted in new friendships and acquaintances.
0: The International Plowing Match has not been held in Lambton County since it took place in Marthaville in 1991. This year's event is being held in Bruce County from September 22nd to the 26th. A search is underway for a suspect after a man was beaten with a golf club earlier this week. According to Sarnia Lambton Crime Stoppers, city police responded to reports of an unknown male repeatedly striking another male with the equipment in the area of Confederation Street near Murphy Road just after 3 p.m. Tuesday. Crime Stoppers says the suspect, wearing a red bandana and red shirt, fled and was not known to the victim. Anyone with information regarding the identity of the suspect is asked to call Crime Stoppers or submit a tip online at p3tips.com. Ontario's police watchdog has ruled that no evidence was found to suggest a Lambton OPP officer used excessive force during an arrest on March 8th. A 23-year-old woman suffered a fractured foot. That full story is up on our website. Heading into the weekend, provincial police are reminding people that life jackets save lives. West Region OPP Sergeant Ed Sanchuk says a day of fun on the water can quickly turn.
2: Behind every fatal incident is a family left grieving the loss of someone they love. A life jacket may not prevent an emergency from happening, but it can provide valuable time, improve your chances of survival, and help rescuers locate you more quickly.
0: Boaters are also advised to make sure there's a properly sized life jacket for every person on board their vessel before heading out onto the water. Sombre Days kicks off tonight. The event includes a three-day co-ed two-pitch tournament. There's a dance tonight at 8 with Scott Maneri and the Barn Burners. And Canada's country gentleman has died. Tommy Hunter passed away yesterday. He was 89. Partly cloudy with a 40% chance of showers. Risk of a thunderstorm tonight, a low of 21. Cloudy Saturday, chance of showers. Risk of a thunderstorm, high of 30. Humidex at 38. I'm Melanie Irwin.
3: In sports, the Toronto Blue Jays begin a 9-game Western road trip with a stop in Seattle for a 3-game weekend series against the Mariners. It's the first meeting between the two teams since the Jays beat Seattle in last year's American League Championship Series. Dylan Cease gets the ball for Toronto. The Mariners counter with Luis Castillo. The Jays have lost 7 of 10. They're 3.5 games out of an American League wildcard spot. First pitch is just after 10 on Big Country 103.9. Other games include the Yankees hosting Minnesota, Boston's at the Angels. Meanwhile, Jays third baseman Kaz Okamoto has been named the American League Rookie of the Month for June. He played to a 286 average with 7 homers and 20 RBI. The round of 32 continues at the World Cup. Australia faces Egypt, Argentina versus Cabo Verde, and Colombia takes on Ghana. Canada's next match is against Morocco tomorrow at 1 to begin the round of 16. That's taking place in Houston. In the CFL, Saskatchewan heads to Ottawa at 7:30. WNBA play includes Minnesota in New York, Vegas hosting Chicago, and we're into round 2 of the PGA Tour's John Deere Classic. Names in contention include Zach Johnson, Lucas Glover, and Zach Blair. I'm Josh Boyes.
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All right, let's get into some of our entertainment news. A live-action version of Moana is hitting theaters in 1 week, but Dwayne Johnson says that an animated Moana 3 is also going to be made soon. The last one, Moana 2, made over $1 billion. Whether you're excited about Taylor Swift's wedding or you're tired of hearing about it, either way, it'll all be done this weekend. Meanwhile, Taylor and Travis Kelce have donated $26 million as a wedding gift to 20 different charities, including one that's run by Brad Paisley and his wife Kimberly. The store is a non-profit, basically food bank, that runs in Nashville. It's set up to look like a grocery store so people in need can shop with dignity. It also offers free legal and healthcare help. In an interview the other day, Hardy was saying that one of the dreams that brought him to Nashville was the dream of someday writing a song for Blake Shelton. He just had no idea that when he finally did meet Blake, how welcoming he'd be and supportive. In fact, he's recorded 6 songs from Hardy, including God's Country and his latest song, Let Him In Anyway. And Lo Cash and Parmalee have officially sent their collaboration, Let the Music Play, to country radio. It's basically a tribute to the Pina Colada song.

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0: 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Sarnia Lampton's Big Country Weather.
1: Partly cloudy skies, a 40% chance of showers, and the risk of a thunderstorm, low 21. Cloudy Saturday, a 40% chance of showers, risk of an afternoon thunderstorm, high 30, the humidex up to 38. Cloudy Sunday, a 40% chance of showers, high 28, and on Monday and Tuesday, a mix of sun and cloud, highs around 27 degrees.
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